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99.5 DZ in the Tri-States Rock Station. I'm Petty J, back with you on this Wednesday night. Don't forget, top of the 9 o'clock hour starts our 90 at 9, the whole 9 o'clock hour, 90. And then at the top of the 10 o'clock hour, it's the Everything Rock Evening, where we have 99 minutes of nothing but rock. 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

95 DZM, the Tri-States Rock Station. I'm Petty J, and this hour it's the 90s at 9, where we play all the 90s. You don't want to miss it. Coming up at the top of the 10 o'clock hour, we have 99 minutes of nothing but rock. Sit back, relax, wind down, listen to some great rock. 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

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I'm Petty J, heading out the studio tonight. You can join me back tomorrow night from 7 until 11. I'll be with you after Ethan D. Leaving you with Ozzy on DZN.

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3: Your Allegheny Communications forecast. Overnight, expect mostly cloudy skies with a few showers and a low of 45. Tomorrow, there will be intervals of clouds and sunshine with a shower possible, along with breezy conditions and cooler temperatures, reaching a high of 58. I'm Tri-State Area's meteorologist, Jason Catarina.
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3: Your Allegheny Communications forecast. Overnight, expect mostly cloudy skies with a few showers and a low of 45. Tomorrow, there will be intervals of clouds and sunshine with a shower possible, along with breezy conditions and cooler temperatures, reaching a high of 58. I'm Tri-State Area's meteorologist, Jason Catarina.
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1: Your Allegheny Communications forecast. Overnight, expect mostly cloudy skies with a few showers and a low of 45. Tomorrow, there will be intervals of clouds and sunshine with a shower possible, along with breezy conditions and cooler temperatures, reaching a high of 58. I'm Tri-State Area's meteorologist, Jason Catarina.
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1: Your Allegheny Communications forecast. Overnight, expect mostly cloudy skies with a few showers and a low of 45. Tomorrow, there will be intervals of clouds and sunshine with a shower possible, along with breezy conditions and cooler temperatures, reaching a high of 58. I'm Tri-State Area's meteorologist, Jason Caterina.
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1: Your Allegheny Communications forecast. Overnight, expect mostly cloudy skies with a few showers and a low of 45. Tomorrow, there will be intervals of clouds and sunshine with a shower possible, along with breezy conditions and cooler temperatures, reaching a high of 58. I'm Tri-State Area's meteorologist, Jason Catarina.
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3: 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A new Guinness World Record for the oldest working bus driver?
4: Oh, no.
5: Oh, man, that's what I want. Is Methuselah behind the wheel.
3: See what you think of this.
6: One man from Wichita Falls, Texas, has a unique distinction. He's known as the world's oldest bus driver. At 95 years old, he's been behind the wheels for nearly 30 years. Braille Brown spoke with him about
3: he's 94 and been doing it for 30 years, which tells me, I wonder if it was like, well, I'm retired now. Let me get a side gig.
5: Probably. Yeah.
4: Cruising around 30 years.
6: Why he enjoys his job.
7: Hey, thank you. With dozens of City of Wichita Falls buses driving around to safely get the community from point A to point B, chances are you'll meet someone special. Someone special like the oldest bus driver in the world.
8: Hello?
9: Hello?
5: It looks really good.
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5: Somewhere 78. Somewhere between 78 and 82.
3: Yeah. I'm really good at this.
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10: Man, show me an old person that doesn't have a Band-Aid on their arm for their blood pressure. Yeah. About how to bleed out yesterday.
3: Oh, my God.
10: Dang.
5: Yeah, always with a Band-Aid.

0: Even Band-Aid in business.
1: I work for the city every 27 years in March of next year.
2: For majority of his life, Raymond has had his hands on the gears.
1: I just don't get tired of driving. I can't hear why, but I get more tired at homes than I do driving. Honestly, you know, if I get 4 or 5 hours sleep a night, then I'm ready to go.
0: Please don't fall asleep at the wheel.
3: Yeah, but I know what he's saying though. If I sit on my couch, I'm probably going to doze off. You give me something to do, I'm awake.
4: Plus, but imagine if he says, "But it's getting close. I'm getting more and more tired behind the wheel every day."
5: The good thing is, you know, every time you drive through a farmer's market, it wakes you up. Good burst of adrenaline.
3: Yeah.
5: Right? Sometimes he's driving down the street. There's a hobo stuck through the window, ass sticking out the front. I feel so awake when I'm hearing you scream in my face.
3: Honestly, it's great. They usually have those bike carriers up front. That's a perfect place for to catch people.
2: Before becoming a bus driver, he was a crop dusting farmer.
1: I've been outdoors so much, hated to be inside.
2: And what keeps him going? Some could say it's his positive attitude.
1: I don't know that I ever just dreaded going to work. You know, for the most part, I've liked it. Of course, there's been off days, bad days. For the people, mostly, you know, there's a few hard heads like me, you know, I have to get something across to them. But it's been a good experience.
2: Previously, as a farmer, he was used to working alone.
1: At the end of the day, I could see what I'd done.
2: Becoming social was a bit of a challenge for him. Thankfully, he overcame.
1: Here.
0: Get on my bus and shut up.
3: Yeah.
5: Be more like crops.
0: Yeah.
5: Sit there like a tater.
1: I'm just driving the bus. I don't know what I got. At the end of the day, what have I done? Everything looks the same. So my wife, she broke. They said, "Well, let's look at the people you have. You get to work, or maybe you don't have a car at all."
2: With each ride, safety is his number one concern.
1: You just can't be too careful, because if you don't, something's gonna reach out and get you.
2: And earlier this week, he was recognized by the city for his contribution to city transportation.
5: By giving him a piece of paper with the smallest print they could find.
0: That man cannot read that.
5: There's not enough phone flashlights in the world to turn on to see that thing.
3: No, that's a tiny proclamation.
2: He says it was an unforgettable moment.
1: I guess it's kind of like a dream for me right now. You know, like yesterday, my grandson for dad, he said, "Well, Papa, are you still on cloud nine?" I said, "Kyle, it's like I had a good dream.
0: Kyle.
1: It's hard for me to soak in yet."
5: That guy's a delight.
0: I love him.
5: I mean, if I can get to be 95 and have that good of an attitude and be that happy in my life, that's a victory for anybody, man.
3: I could honestly see myself doing something like that in retirement, driving a bus or like a school bus.
0: Could.
5: How makes you think it started? Because his wife was like, "I don't know if I can need you home all day after he retired."
3: Probably.
5: Like, she pressured him.
3: I think I'm going to hang up farming. Do it now.
5: I know when my dad retired, he was like 58, I think. My mom, I go, "You excited to have dad home?" And she's like, "Well, yeah, mostly."
3: Yeah.
4: Is that the meanest thing your mom's ever said?
5: Yeah. And she was just being honest. And dad's like, "Yeah, I don't know that I'm going to want to spend every waking minute with her either." And neither of them meant that badly.
3: No,
5: but they had both been fairly independent of each other from 8 until 4 every day for 38 years.
3: Yeah.
5: The big change.
3: Mm-hmm. Yeah.
5: You know, they've found ways to, now they're, you know, attached to the hips, so to speak, because they only have 3 hips between them.
6: Right.
5: So, more on the way. 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

0: 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TikTok, Instagram, Facebook at FBHW Show. Hey, you guys want to learn some slang from the Victorian area?
1: More than anything.
2: Yeah.
0: You want to see if you can guess what these slang terms mean?
3: Sure.
0: Oh, we're going back to the Victorian era. Mm-hmm.
4: This, I think, would have been the worst time to live in.
0: Oh, yeah. Everybody stunk, wore too much clothes.
4: It looks awful.
0: You either rich and stuffy and wearing clothes that make you unhappy or ridiculously poor. Oh, it's the same as now. Never mind.
1: I really like the houses, though. They're pretty cool.
4: The houses are nice, but the clothes are the worst.
3: The decor is awful.
4: Yeah.
3: There's way too many draperies.
1: Mm-hmm. I feel like if my
3: too
1: family
3: many fabrics.
1: Would have, like, traded me into whatever family, you know, like how they did for marriages, then, like, let me trade this child for this child and blah,
0: oh,
1: blah, blah.
0: Yeah.
1: I would hope they'd trade me into, like, a little countryside one of whatever this movie
0: I don't know.
1: Is
0: You're
1: making you picture.
0: Tomboy tendencies. You might have been in a medicine wagon going town to town screaming at strangers
3: definitely.
0: When they threw cold buckets of water on you.
1: Yeah, I think that it was crazy.
0: Come and see the boyish girl!
1: Yeah.
3: Look at the Amazon!
4: Yeah, but if there's a movie or a TV show that's based in this time, there is zero chance I'm watching it. No desire.
0: So Bridgerton was out?
4: Bridgerton was out.
3: Mm. Yeah.
2: I'm that way with, like, medieval times, so I feel you, Steve.
1: Mm-hmm. Yeah, that seems like a time where walls were made of dirt, and you know what? I don't have any interest in that. No thanks.
0: I mean, some of them certainly were.
3: Yeah.
2: Just keep your hear ye ass away from me.
3: Everything before the 1920s is useless.
0: What?
3: Yeah. Because then we started at least getting Art Deco, and some of that was cool.
2: Yeah.
3: But before that, like, ornate for the sake of being ornate, curved legs on everything, too many spires.
4: I don't want anything.
0: So this is just about architecture. It's not about anyone's. This is all we're talking about
3: now.
0: It's
3: also very dirty.
0: Okay.
4: Yeah. If you got to use an animal for transportation, I'm out.
3: Yeah.
0: Well, let's talk Victorian slang.
3: Okay.
0: Maybe you like the slang better.

0: Sounds like you all have a case of the morbs.
1: Yeah, because wait, if you had to take a horse everywhere you went, think about it. It's not like a flat tire. You know, you get a flat tire, you can change it potentially. Mm-hmm. Right now, I call AAA or whatever it is. You get a broken leg on a horse, don't you have to shoot it? And now you're just what? Stuck?
2: Yeah.
0: Okay. Yeah.
2: There's no AAA for horses.
1: No.
0: No.
1: Do you think they would intentionally attach like bikes or something to the side just in case? You know, like, hey, what if I got a ride home?
0: If they had a bike, why wouldn't they ride the bike?
1: Well, I feel like horses would, you could carry more, but that way with a bike, you could be your own messenger if your horse broke.
0: Why didn't they just put four wheels on the horse?
1: I don't know. Why aren't rollerblades
0: use it like
1: electric?
0: A Trojan horse? No.
3: Wheels weren't invented yet, free beer. Come on.
4: Yeah, that.
1: Well, no, they're carrying a cart that's got a wheel that turns, so wheels were there. But it's okay.
2: I think our timeline might be a little messed up.
0: Yeah. Oh, yeah. Yeah. So, wait, in your mind, Maitland, when was the Victorian era?
5: Like the 1800s.
0: Okay, that makes you agree?
4: Yeah, late 1800s.
0: Kelly?
1: 1700s, 1800s.
2: Mm-hmm.
0: Steve?
2: Yeah.
0: Okay, I just wanted to make sure because you said that timeline thing, and I thought, what if somebody thinks it's the 60s?
2: You know. Like the 1960s?
0: Yeah. Okay. It could happen. All right. What is got the morbs? What does that mean? How would it be used?
1: Like you got the ick?
2: Got the morbs.
5: I don't know. You've been using it a couple times.
4: Maybe you're depressed.
1: Or you're scared.
2: Is morb short for morbid?
4: Morbid is where I'm. Yeah, that's where my mind is going as well.
0: That was a random wave of sadness that hit them for no reason. Depression. Don't know what's going on today, but I got a case of the morbs, they would say.
4: I was dead on.
0: You were. It says the example they used, I've got the morbs today. Nothing actually happened. I'm just weirdly emotional about my coffee being cold.
4: Okay. Mm-hmm. All right. Might bring that one back. I like that. Got the morbs.
0: What about doing the bear?
2: Oh, yeah.
4: Oh, boy.
1: Like maybe facing what's hard in life?
0: That would make more sense than what it actually is.
1: Okay.
2: It's having sex with a bear?
4: Yeah.
0: It's not, I mean, I could see why you'd think that.
5: Laying flat on the ground on your stomach with your arms out like those bear rugs.
0: Oh, you're just like planking?
5: Yeah.
0: This was Victorian TikTok. What did you do? All these kids doing the bear. It is PDA heavy flirting.
4: Oh.
0: I like going out with Annette and Steve, but man, when they get to doing the bear, make a baby on your own time. These two in the cafe were fully doing the bear while the rest of us tried to eat.
2: I just feel like they didn't do that in Victorian era.
0: Well, I mean, that could have been like him seductively touching her wrist or taking a gawk at her ankle.
2: That's true.
0: You know, all things relative.
4: Well, I think depending on what your status was, though, I mean, I've seen The Great, that television show. They were doing it all the time everywhere.
1: Yeah.
2: Like in public, too?
4: They were filthy people.
2: PDA?
4: Yeah.
1: Whoa.
4: I think if you were of a certain status, you could do that. If you were a person that, you know, just lived in filth, you had to keep it together a little better.
0: Steve, who on the show do you think would enjoy mafficking the most?
2: Mafficking?
0: Yep. Like traffic.
2: Hmm.
0: But with an M.
2: I think Maitland's the biggest mafficker on this show.
0: Maybe. I think you would enjoy.

0: weird part of me.
1: Yeah.
2: Around 1900, the word mafeking came from huge street celebrations where people would pour outside to the streets to cheer, sing, and turn the whole place into a big party.
3: Oh, that's probably Kelly with a two-block shutdown.
0: Hell yeah, yeah. Love me a two-block shutdown.
2: You are definitely who I was thinking of that yes. would enjoy a good mafeking. Ooh, the Yankees might win the World Series. Let's go mafic.
0: What are you doing on
3: Maitland
0: Saturday?
3: Would be out at a mafeking.
2: Absolutely.
3: Too,
2: mm-hmm.
3: Yeah.
4: A good hoot nanny.
3: Mm-hmm.
2: More next. It is the Free Beer and Hot Wing Show.
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9: Good morning, I'm Owen Schweitzer with you in the Allegheny Communications Newsroom. The Gary County Health Department has confirmed the sixth case of pertussis in the past 6 months. This is the third case reported in the calendar year. Pertussis, commonly known as whooping cough, is a highly contagious bacterial infection that affects the respiratory system. Public health officials are actively investigating this case and are working to identify and notify close contacts to help prevent further spread of the illness. Also, a regular meeting of the Board of Education of Mineral County will be held Monday, May the 18th at 5 p.m. in the administrative office at 36 Baker Place. And finally, yesterday I had the privilege of being present at Frostburg State University's Lane Center to welcome the new president, Dr. Shadow Robinson. The community is wishing Dr. Robinson the best in his tenure and for the university. With a check of local news, I'm Owen Schweitzer.
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11: Your Allegheny Communications forecast today will bring a mix of clouds and sun with a chance of a shower, along with breezy conditions and cooler temperatures reaching a high of 58. Tonight, expect mostly cloudy skies with a low of 48. I'm Tri-State Area's meteorologist Joe Lundberg.
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1: 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You want to see if you can guess what these slang terms mean?
2: Sure.
1: What's a chuckaboo?
3: That's your lover, for sure.
2: Yeah.
4: When you throw them.
2: It kind of sounds like it would be, yeah.
3: But like your
1: It's not other, a lover, but it is a relationship.
2: Chuckaboo.
4: Oh, it's your like your side piece?
1: No.
2: Your best friend.
1: That's it. Your best friend. In Victorian times, a sweet little nickname for a close friend was a chuckaboo.
3: That is adorable.
1: It was the Victorian equivalent of calling your best friend babe, like for ladies, like, oh, hey, babe.
3: Chuckaboo.
1: My beloved chuckaboo under an Instagram photo of you and your friend eating pies or whatever.
2: Probably doing some pie eating for sure.
1: After noonified.
4: Noonified or nudified?
1: After noonified.
4: Mm. Okay, that's a nap in the afternoon.
1: That would make sense. No. It's kind of the opposite of that.
3: Oh. Like, is it when you get the zoomies around 4?
1: No. Does that happen to you?
3: Yeah, I thought everybody gets like the
1: You get the zoomies?
3: You get like the 2 o'clock sleepies and the 4 o'clock
1: you just,
3: zoomies.
1: Like, you start running around the room, jump into the couch and yell parkour.
3: I start doing projects.
2: I only get the 2 o'clock sleepies.
3: Yeah,
1: right. I never recover in time for the afternoonifying. Victorian society used afternoonified to describe someone who looked polished and well put together. The kind of person who seemed ready for a fancy visit or important tea in the middle of the afternoon.
2: Okay, that guy looks afternoonified.
1: You wore matching socks today. Very afternoonified of you.
3: Oh.
2: Ah, okay. All right. Just put together, ready for a time.
5: Looking dignified in the afternoon.
2: Looking good. Mm.
1: If someone described you performing a task with a lick and a promise, what were they implying?
4: A lick and a promise? Is that like you're just taking a shot at it, but you don't really know what you're doing? Like a wing and a prayer type thing?
1: Kind of. Hmm. Kind of that.
2: I mean, that's kind of what I was thinking.
1: It's more half-assed.
3: Okay.
1: It's more that.
2: Oh, okay.
1: Like, if you did something on a lick and a promise, it means you did it quickly and you didn't care how well you did it, but you do have intentions of going back and doing better later.
2: Oh, so like every project. Carnival worker.
4: Well, every project I do at my house.
1: Yeah.
4: I'm going to come back and straighten this up a little bit later, but this is good enough for now.
2: That'll be good enough for now.
1: They said the modern example would be, I really gave my room a lick and a promise before my Zoom call. I'll finish later.
2: Okay, so that, yeah, the equivalent of shoving everything into closets and pretending it's done.
1: Look at a promise, like looking up at your lady in the eyes and saying, I'll do better next time.
2: Mm-hmm. Yeah.
3: Yeah.
2: Yeah.
1: My jaw hurts.
2: Good enough for now. We'll do better
1: next time. Gave you a lick at a promise.
2: Yeah.
1: I know it was half-assed. I'll do more later.
2: Mm-hmm.
1: Whatever.
2: Yeah.
1: All right, this next one.
2: And that was my promise.
1: Arf, arf, and arf.
4: Arf, arf, and arf.
2: Arf, arf, and arf.

0: Arfarvernar.
1: Because when I saw that I had to say this, I thought, oh boy, this is going to be bad. A-R-F-A-R-F-A-N, apostrophe A-R-F.
2: You can't apostrophe an A-R-F.
1: Why not?
2: You can only apostrophe an S or a T.
1: Tell that to the O'Donnells, Steve.
3: Who are the O'Donnells?
1: Anyone who apostrophizes the O apostrophe.
4: Yeah, say that
1: Donald.
4: To O'Reilly, the sign that's literally right behind
1: yeah.
4: you.
1: Yeah. Mr. Doesn't know it.
4: And in front of you.
1: Damn thing about apostrophes. You even apostrophe, bro?
2: I was thinking at the end of the word.
1: Yeah, I know what you were thinking. Wow, you were thinking, hey, everyone, let me tell the world I'm dumb.
4: Yeah, they like it. They can front or back.
2: They can.
0: Yeah.
4: Little freaks.
0: Yeah, don't catch it. And don't leave out Lil.
1: Jerk.
4: Oh, yeah.
2: Or like, yeah. Oh, man, I'm an idiot.
4: Or yeah. M. Got him.
0: Yeah, like rock and roll.
5: We're like,
0: yeah.
5: M-lady.
1: I
2: know. That one's left out.
1: A good apostrophe would be Steve's a Lil dumb. You've got Lil hands.
2: You know, the amount of people that ask me to see my hand size when I'm at an event.
1: Didn't see that coming, did we? Arfarfanarf. What is some... Well, how would someone be described?
4: As an arfarfanarf. Arfarfanarf.
1: A lot of times when we do Vlan, people think Kelly's arfarfanarf.
4: A little drunk.
0: Oh, drunk.
1: Not bombed, but a little drunk.
2: Okay.
1: That's what it is. Nailed it.
4: Apostrophe for the win. Is there
2: any explanation as to where that came from?
1: It says
2: no context.
1: This wonderfully odd looking word was Victorian slang for a man who'd had more than a few drinks. It came from the idea of someone knocking back several half pints, slowly losing their balance and their dignity. The name itself feels like something you could only pronounce after a couple of rounds. He wasn't drunk, but he was definitely arf-an-arf.
0: Quite a few drinks where you're stumbling around. That's drunk.
4: Yeah.
2: And a few pints.
0: But man, what a different time. If that was just, that was their version of buzzed, is like you're running into walls.
2: I like how
0: Kelly
2: is the closest we can get to a buzzed man.
1: Well, that wasn't my intention in there, but
4: you know what? Thank you for that. I do feel like that came from somebody asking, like, Steve, are you okay? And then being like, arf, arf, arf.
0: Arf,
4: and they're like, yeah, Steve's fine. He's like, arf, arf.
1: I think you're right.
4: And then it just caught on, like, you know, wildfire rumors and however that happened in the Victorian area.
2: How do you spell that? A-R-F, A-R-F, apostrophe, A-R-F.
1: More on the way. 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

0: 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Free Beer, Hot Wings, Steve, Kelly, and Maitland. Hey, you guys want to learn some slang from the Victorian area?
1: More than anything.
2: Yeah.
0: Maitland, would you be offended if I described you as a real whooper-ups in the Victorian era?
3: Whooper-ups?
0: Whooper-ups. W-H-O-O-P-E-R-U-P-S.
2: Is that just like somebody who like confidently makes mistakes?
0: No. Is that how you would describe
2: yourself? Yeah, because it's like, whoops, but at least I'm still up.
0: Trending upward.
1: It kind of sounds like a one-upper, like the actual word.
2: Oh, yeah. Then I'd be offended.
3: It sounds like a party animal.
1: What about a slut?
4: Whooper-up?
0: Nope.
4: What about a slut?
0: Whooper-ups is not a Victorian Maitland slut. No, a whooper-ups is, it might be used like this. Oh, yeah, the whole karaoke place was packed with whooper-ups. They grabbed the mic and they acted like they were headlining Coachella.
2: Oh, woo girls.
0: Nope. Kinda. People who can't sing and you're even scared if they start to hum.
3: Oh.
1: Yeah.
0: What is a sauce box?
3: Oh.
1: Well.
3: Oh, man.
2: I got
3: one. The person that you're happiest swipe right on.
0: The sauce box is the mouth.
3: Oh my gosh.
4: It is.
0: Hey, stop talk. Shut your sauce box and start pulling up your dress. That's an example.
3: I like sauce box. That's a great one.
0: It's the perfect
3: mix.
0: That's
3: like pie hole, but older.
0: A sauce box. Church bell. Someone who talks nonstop but never really says anything. Ding, ding, ding, ding, ding, ding.
3: Constant ringing.
0: Free beer is a real church bell. People wish he would shut his sauce box.
3: Yeah.
0: Pumblechook.
2: Ooh, Pumblechook.
4: Is that an

0: AC/DC song?
1: Tell me.
2: Pumblechook.
1: Tommy's a bit of a Pumblechook.
3: Oh, somebody who can't figure out a Rubik's Cube.
1: That's it.
4: Okay.
1: People who don't understand three-dimensional items.
5: That was not cool. I'm trying my best.
0: You are, man.
1: The Pumblechook is the person who does something simple and then wants a big award for it.
5: That's so me. Give me a gold star. I want that participation trophy.
4: I put it in the garbage can.
1: The next Victorian slang phrase, not up to dick.
4: Oh, man. Mm. Lots of women I've dated. Not tonight.
1: I'm not sure where this one comes from, but it would be like a text from Maitland to Kelly. Hey, Kelly, I don't know if you went out and had a good time last night, but if you feel all right, we're going to go to brunch. And Kelly would say, no brunch for me. I'm really not up to dick this morning. It just meant you're feeling unwell.
3: All right.
6: Oh, yep.
3: You're not willing to be erect.
6: Yes.
1: They don't say where this came from. They say it. They do make the point that it is not remotely scandalous. So it didn't have the connotation that.
6: Yeah, because that didn't change. Like, that word didn't change until like the 50s, right?
1: Yeah.
6: Or 40s or something. We learned that.
0: Yeah, because when your dad was a little dick, that was not scandalous at all.
1: He didn't dream he'd ever be a big dick.
0: No.
1: I mean, he thought he'd grow up. Mm-hmm. But not like grow up and shrink and grow up and shrink and shrink.
4: I mean, when you're not accomplishing anything, you could say, I'm just dicking around, I guess.
1: Yeah. Mm-hmm. Bang up to the elephant. That was the way to say something is absolutely perfect. Oh, these cinnamon rolls. Bang up to the elephant. Seems bang stupid. Nanty narking.
6: Oh, that's telling on somebody.
1: That is a phrase for a night filled with laughter, stories, and kind of fun you only realize you needed once it's over. Oh, man, group therapy on the balcony last night, straight up nanny narking.
4: Nanny narking? That's...
0: All right, we got to bring some of these back.
6: Nanny narking.
1: Damfino.
4: Damfino?
1: That's a squished up version of damned if I know. What's even happening here? Damfino?
4: Oh.
1: That one's great.
6: I love that.
4: Damfino. Mm-hmm.
1: A gal sneaker. A gal sneaker was a term for a man whose entire personality revolved around chasing women. There's a couple more. And the one I'm not sure I can say.
6: Do it.
0: Yeah, just say it. We'll determine.
1: Humble come stumble.
0: Humble come stumble.
1: Yeah.
4: Humble come stumble.
1: Mm-hmm. Humble come stumble. You want iced coffee extra cold? No sugar? Humble come stumble. It meant no problem.
4: Okay. That's a very cumbersome way to say that.
0: It is cumbersome.
6: It is.
0: Cumbersome.
4: Yeah.
1: Do you like a
4: Say
1: giggle
4: that
1: mug?
4: When you're wearing your cummerbund.
6: Hell yeah.
4: I'm sorry, dude. The what?
1: A giggle mug?
4: A giggle mug.
1: Can't stop smiling.
0: Love a giggle mug.
1: More on the way. It is the Free Beer and Hot Wig Show.
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2: 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I love sleeping with the windows open. We have the windows open in the coldest nights of the winter.
3: Mm-hmm.
2: And the only time we don't have them open is when it gets so warm that it's warmer than the air conditioning. But right now it's that time where some of the nights you go to bed and it's nice and cool, and then it wakes up kind of like wet, and then you realize you have sweat the bed, but you don't realize it until you get up in the middle of the night to go to the bathroom, and then you come back and it's wet and freezing because you left a fan blowing on it. I'm not sure I'll ever be warm today.
4: That's disgusting.
2: Yeah, it is. Mm-hmm. It is. And then you have to lay in your own wet.
5: Well, and then we also had insane weather in the middle of the night last night, and yeah, woke me up. And if you had your windows open like I did, it was so humid in the room.
2: It's like I slept in a kitchen washcloth last night.
5: Ew, a damn one.
6: Oh, yeah, that's so gross. Disgusting.
2: It smelled like yesterday's broccoli.
4: Yeah, what a description.
6: Yeah.
5: Good morning, I'm Kelly, and in the saga of how and where will I trip and fall next, we can add my stairs to the list.
6: God.
7: Oh, no.
6: What is wrong with you?
5: A lot of things. We're going to narrow it down to this one specific here. Right now, Howings,
6: okay, right.
5: I was going to bed last night and, you know, it was supper club night, sad supper, summer supper, whatever we're going to end up calling it this season. And I had a couple glasses of wine, but not falling down the stairs kind of wine, but more like pouring an entire cup of hot tea so I could go to bed with a little wine and food in my belly and top it off with a little hot tea on top.

0: I was just in like a chill time to sleep mood. And then I missed some steps and I tumbled a couple. And then there so much tea everywhere. And it was all over the stairs. And so my roommate immediately, you know, it's like, got the towel. Let's do this.
1: Yeah.
0: And we start cleaning it up. And then I stood up and she goes, oh my God, it's all over you. And everything was just so damp. I guess I just exited out of my brain. And then I looked down. The entire sleeping shirt I had on had a massive stain on it.
2: Oh, no.
0: And I was like, bleh, now I'm sticky. This is weird. Anyway, I'm okay, though. And I only fell on the same knee that I fell on concrete the other day.
1: Oh, that's good. Yeah.
3: that's kind of good.
1: You still have one good leg.
0: Yeah. It started to feel better yesterday. So nothing like making it worse again.
3: Are you reaching that age where have you realized you're fragile now?
0: Yes, in a way that I haven't experienced yet, because, you know, everybody will tell you the first time you realize it is after you've had a glass of wine and it affects you for 2 days. Like, that's when you know, especially if you like to casually drink. And for me, this week alone, I took that tumble on Sunday right on a concrete where my right elbow and right knee broke my fall. And it hurt so bad. Walked it off and then walked for like 4 more hours that day. I went to a yoga class and then right after that or whatever, and it hurt so bad. So I tumbled on Saturday, went to yoga class on Sunday. It hurt so bad that I had to cancel class yesterday. And then as I was like prepping food for supper club, I was like, my elbow, dude, like hurts.
3: We're like 6 months away from Kelly saying, I think it's going to storm. You know, my elbow gets all acty-uppy.
1: Yeah.
0: It's waking me up in my sleep, too. I'm like, oop, I moved wrong. And now my elbow hurts so bad that I'm awake. I feel like a senior citizen.
4: Yeah, I think an indication that you are a senior citizen is that you just said the sentence, I took a tumble preparing for supper club.
1: Yeah.
0: After supper club with my hot tea in hand.
1: Yeah. Yeah.
3: Oh, my God. When you step back from it a little bit.
0: Yeah.
1: Yeah. You're 84.
4: Yeah. Like, yeah. We're numb to the fact that you have supper club because we've heard it so much. But to anyone else listening, it might sound like you're 1,000 years old.
0: Yeah, that's true. But I do have my 85-year-old habits. Tea every night, for sure.
3: You're pretty much the modern-day Margaret Thatcher.
0: Thank you.
1: Wow.
3: The Iron Lady.
1: Good morning. I'm Hot Wings with a hot take.
5: Oh, hot, hot, hot, hot. Hot, hot, hot, hot, hot, hot.
1: There will never be a hotter Sports Illustrated swimsuit cover than Kathy Ireland in 1989. So they should stop putting older people on it now and trying. They should just keep reusing that cover over and over again.
3: Peak years of SI's swimsuit.
1: It really was. Yeah. Yeah. The one with Rachel Hunter, Elle McPherson, and that one might have had Kathy Ireland too. But the standalone Kathy Ireland one was the stuff dreams were made of for boys.
3: I don't know. I think the...
1: And now, I mean, like, don't get me wrong. Tiffany Haddish looks great, and so does Hilary Duff.
2: Yeah, that is what dreams are made of. That's her song.
3: I was going to say, Hot Wings, I think for a younger generation, Hilary Duff is the pinnacle of Sports Illustrated and the swimsuit edition.
1: Well,
3: she's still got it.
1: No, for a younger generation, you mean like 38-year-olds.
3: Yeah.
1: Yeah, yeah.
3: That's younger than you.
1: Oh, younger than me, but I'm talking like, you know, today's 17-year-old doesn't care about Hilary Duff or Tiffany Haddish.
2: But they don't care about
3: Kathy Ireland.
2: They do care about Alex Earl. She's on there.
1: Yeah, oh, yeah. She looks pretty good.
3: She's doing okay. Good.
1: She's still no Kathy Ireland, though. Oh, my girl.
3: That's funny, because I was Elle McPherson, but also the other one.
1: Yeah. Oh, well, yeah. Elle McPherson and Rachel Hunter. It was those three were the tops. But I thought of it yesterday because they were talking about how they were going to reveal the cover. And I didn't even know who was going to be on it this year, but they showed a couple old covers, including the Kathy Ireland one, which is like...
3: The yellow bikini, right?
1: Yeah, 25th. That was, at that time, the 25th anniversary. And I go, oh my God, I'm right back. I'm right back in 10th grade.
0: Yeah, she looks great.
1: Oh my God, yeah. Those eyes. Oh, she was a babe.
3: Hot Wings is having a moment.
1: Yeah.
3: Kelly's got hot tea falling down the stairs.
1: Yeah, I'm getting younger and she's getting older.
3: I'm waking up in a puddle of me.
0: Yeah, Hot Wings is throbbing and I'm throbbing.
3: Yeah,
0: two very different kinds, though.
3: But you're both making weird grunty sounds.
0: Yeah.
3: Checks out.
1: Yeah, that's right.
3: You know what's coming up next? For the first time since the last time, Tommy's sound effects game.
1: Oh,
2: nice.
1: Boy.
4: Is it forever?
3: I forget. Do we need contestants? If I remember right, last time, Tommy, you had no idea what the rules were when we started. And that seems to be where I'm starting today.
6: Yeah. We're going to go over those in between the break here.
3: So no contestants.
6: No contestants. Please, no. God.
1: Please, no. God.
3: Like it's already going great. Okay. That's how the way next it is. The Free Beer and Hot Wings Show.
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2: Hey there, it's Tommy, and I made a game. How many sound effects can you name?
3: Wait, what's happening?

0: If you want to earn some points, just say the name. And if you can't name a name well, that's pretty lame. It's Tommy's sound effects game.
1: I forgot how you said name and game.
2: Name and game.
0: All right, so Tommy's sound effects game. I was told that the sound effects were too easy last time.
3: Wasn't it like stuff. Oink, oink, free bear, pig? Yes.
0: Yeah, well, you have to lean into it. You have to like ease into it. So this time we're doing that, but then we're going the obscure, uncharted territory.
4: Oh.
5: All right.
1: Okay. I'm into this.
0: This first sound you've probably heard before.
3: No, are we buzzing in with our name?
0: Oh, yeah. Your name
3: rules,
0: is
3: man.
0: Your buzzer.
3: Rules.
0: Okay. If you think you know it, just go full hog wild.
5: Okay, I'm ready to go full hog wild.
4: Can I go buck wild?
0: I'll allow it.
5: Hot wings?
0: Hot wings.
4: Steve?
5: Setting down a knife and then biting into an apple?
0: Not quite. Steve?
4: Cracking an egg?
0: It is! On a nice Saturday morning, you know, just...
4: Did I have to say on a Saturday morning?
3: Say the day. Free beer.
0: Oh, free beer.
3: Cracking open an egg on a Saturday morning.
0: Bingo!
3: Yeah, it's nice.
5: Oh, wow.
0: Sorry. Yeah, you're right. You're right.
3: Steve gets the point.
0: All right. This one you also have maybe heard before.
3: It's the sound effect game. We have to have heard it before or the game is ineffective.
0: You don't know that. We're going into the obscure this time, free beer.
3: I do know that.
5: Okay, all right.
4: Steve,
3: free beer.
1: Steve.
4: Is the glugging that the water cooler makes.
0: It is exactly the glugging of a water cooler. Yes, I love this
4: so
0: sound.
4: So good at this game.
0: You know how hard it was to find a good sound of a water cooler? People
5: no.
0: don't appreciate
5: no,
0: water coolers like they used to.
5: No, I actually don't.
3: Yeah, people have talked on the internet about the burden of finding a water cooler sound for decades.
0: This is my favorite sound from childhood.
4: Steve?
0: Steve?
4: Is that a... tape measure rolling back up?
0: Yeah, it is. It is. Hit that finger. How wings? Yeah.
4: Yeah, hit that finger.
0: Yeah.
3: That was your favorite sound from childhood?
0: Yeah, right. you
3: at
0: would.
3: At least it wasn't a zipper unzipping.
0: Okay.
4: I always had a very unhealthy fear that the tape measure rolling back up was going to slit my wrists.
1: Oh, my God.
3: This goes back to your wrist trauma fears. Do you
4: metal...
3: still have that
4: oh,
3: fear?
4: Yes.
3: Like in your I head, do. You know it yep. won't happen, but you still think about it.
4: I don't know it won't happen.
5: Yeah.
3: It won't happen.
5: I don't worry about my wrist, but I certainly worry about my fingers.
0: Yeah,
5: I've sliced my
4: sharp.
5: Fingers on those before.
0: Yeah, that little metal bit at the end is scary.
4: Mm-hmm.
0: It gets you.
4: Am I up 3-0?
0: You are, dude. Yeah, you're killing it. You know
3: really
0: sounds.
3: Really vibe with Tommy.
0: Here's another fascinating one for you.
1: Maitland.
0: Maitland.
1: A firework descending.
0: Ooh, that's really good, but not quite.
1: Dang it.
3: Free beer.
0: Free beer.
3: Your erection leaving after someone turned off your anime.
0: Yes, but no. Here, I'll play it again. Listen closely, guys. Listen real close. It's in the world of nature.
3: Is it your dog sleeping?
0: No, and you didn't buzz in.
1: Kelly. Is it a hummingbird?
0: It is! You guys know hummingbirds snore?
1: Aww.
4: Really?
5: Well, yeah. No.
1: It's a hummingbird.
4: I didn't know they made any noise.
0: Oh, I love
1: so that's
0: these
1: a sleeping
0: guys.
1: Little hummingbird?
0: It is!
1: Aww.
0: Oh, isn't that just the sweetest? Here, one more time. Imagine you're in bed and you just hear. It's not a bomb.
5: I wouldn't like that at all. I'd be like, oh my God, there's a hummingbird in my house.
3: Yeah.
5: Where is it? I hope I don't
3: so
5: kill
3: long,
5: it.
3: It's fallen asleep inside my brain.
5: Yeah.
0: Here's more nature for you.
3: Free beer. Tommy's stomach after he eats a vegetable.
0: Honestly, yeah. Bonus point.
5: Hot wings.
4: Steve?
5: That is Godzilla emerging from the depths.
3: It sure sounds like it.
5: Close. Yeah.
0: Steve?
4: A scuba diver?
0: No.
3: Free beer. Volcano bubbling.
0: That's it! That's a volcano bubbling! We don't have many volcanoes in Michigan, fun fact. But this is, in fact, what a volcano would sound like if we had...
3: Or one anywhere else.
0: I guess.
4: Yeah.
0: Generally speaking.
3: We're okay with non-regional volcanoes for sound effects.
0: I'll allow it. It's my game, but I'll allow it. We got 5 seconds left, so I'm gonna let it roll.
4: This oh, good.
3: Yeah,
4: oh,
3: I don't want to miss the
5: good.
3: End of volcano.
5: I want to hear how it ends. Oh my gosh.
0: Really bluntly.
5: Like M. Night Shyamalan's volcano.
3: 1-800-947-3979. More of this on the way. It is the Free Beer and Hot Wings Show.
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0: this case and are working to identify and notify close contacts to help prevent further spread of the illness. Also, a regular meeting of the Board of Education of Mineral County will be held Monday, May the 18th at 5 p.m. in the administrative office at 36 Baker Place. And finally, yesterday, I had the privilege of being present at Frostburg State University's Lane Center to welcome the new president, Dr. Shadow Robinson. The community is wishing Dr. Robinson the best in his tenure and for the university. With a check of local news, I'm Owen Swite.
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4: Your Allegheny Communications forecast today will bring a mix of clouds and sun with a chance of a shower, along with breezy conditions and cooler temperatures reaching a high of 58. Tonight, expect mostly cloudy skies with a low of 48. I'm Tri-State Area's meteorologist Joe Lundberg.
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2: Hey there, it's Tommy, and I made a game. How many sound effects can you name?
3: Wait, what's happening?

0: give a name. And if you can't name a name, well, that's pretty lame. It's Tommy's sound effects game.
1: Here's a fun one for you guys.
2: Steve.
3: Kelly.
1: Steve.
2: Boots in mud.
1: Oh, yeah.
3: Yeah.
1: Kelly, go ahead, though.
3: I was going to say boots in mud.
1: I know Freebeer has a good one.
4: That's
2: no
4: a wap.
1: Yeah, there it is. Yeah.
5: Wham. Wham. Wham.
6: Wait, what was that?
2: Yeah, what was
1: yeah
2: it?
1: That was boots squooshing in mud. Someone got that.
2: Oh,
1: yeah.
2: Oh.
6: No. Your game is no less confusing this time than it was the last.
1: I don't believe that.
2: I understand it perfectly.
1: Steve's gotten
6: Seems
1: so many
6: like
1: right.
6: You do.
1: Yeah, Steve gets
6: Steve's
1: it.
6: Got it.
2: It's like, finally, I've found the one person I'm able to communicate with clearly.
7: How does that make you feel?
2: 45 years.
6: Because of all your success on Mind Meld together, the two of you.
1: Here's another sound effect, though.
4: Oh.
1: Howie.
4: No.
7: Now that's clearly a photon torpedo from Star Trek.
1: Oh, close, but not quite. Probably inspired by it, though. Maitland, you got one? You want to hear it again? This is nature as well.
4: Well, at first I thought I knew, but this is getting... It's like a frozen lake.
1: Yeah! Yeah! Bingo!
6: Oh, when they throw a rock
1: yeah.
6: on
1: it. Yeah, it's when like ice expands and whatnot. It makes that noise.
6: Whoa. It really did sound like Star Wars sound
2: it
6: effects.
2: Did.
1: Isn't
2: yeah.
1: that awesome? It sounds yeah. like a photon. I like that. Here's more nature for you. Yeah, Kelly.
3: A hippo?
1: Not a hippo, but it is another great creature.
6: Oh, Freebeer.
1: Freebeer.
6: Hungry, hungry hippo.
1: No.
4: Maitland.
1: Maitland.
4: Is it a type of frog?
1: Nope, bigger.
4: A rhino?
1: Nope, aquatic and land.
4: Kelly.
6: Freebeer.
4: Oh,
6: no. Oh, no.
1: Freebeer.
6: A seal.
1: Yes!
6: Oh.
1: That's a happy seal! Love seals.
3: Me too. My dog kind of looks like a seal sometimes.
4: She does.
1: She does.
3: A vagin inside a gift seal. It's so cute.
1: Here's a sound that'll make your ears happy.
3: Is that a hammer, Kelly?
1: Kelly.
3: Nope. Dang it. I say a hammer lightly hitting a nail.
1: No, but it's construction related.
2: Steve.
1: Steve.
2: It's bricks.
6: Yeah.
1: Bricks. What are they doing?
3: Yeah.
2: Tipping over.
1: Yeah!
2: Yeah, like dominoes.
1: Exactly. Yeah, isn't that a nice...
4: Play it again.
2: It's this one. Yeah.
1: What's the text line think of these sounds, Freebeer? Are they happy?
6: Please slap Tommy for me.
1: Oh.
6: That hummingbird noise made me want to drive my car into a pole.
1: Mm-hmm.
6: Just when I forgot about my tinnitus, thanks to Tommy's sound effect game. I wish Tommy would meet Johnny John so they'd both kill each other.
7: Wow, that's really strong.
6: I really like Tommy's new game. Oh. Great job, Tommy.
1: Wow, there was a positive
2: job,
1: in there.
2: Man.
6: Time
2: Good
6: to
2: job.
6: Fire Tommy so this never happens again.
1: That's not
6: Carl
1: a positive.
6: From Medford, Oregon.
7: Yeah.
1: Carl, this one's for you, man.
2: Steve.
1: Steve?
2: Dolphins?
1: No.
6: Guinea pigs.
1: Guinea pigs, what are they doing?
2: Oh.
6: Playing.
1: No.
6: Humping.
1: Not quite.
2: Steve.
1: Bonus point for what they're doing, Steve.
2: Eating.
1: Eating what?
2: Hey.
1: No. Maitland.
4: Lettuce.
1: Oh, so close. Howling.
7: Oh, that's hamsters eating a strawberry.
1: Another fruit.
3: Kelly.
1: Kelly.
3: Hamsters eating a blueberry.
6: Freebeer.
1: Oh, bigger fruit. Freebeer.
6: Guinea pigs eating an apple.
1: Maitland. Bigger fruit. Maitland.
4: Guinea pigs eating a watermelon.
1: It's a watermelon. Did you guys know those are real, too?
3: Watermelon? What?
1: Yeah.
7: Guinea pigs?
1: And watermelons.
2: Yeah.
1: God.
7: I'm aware of both of them.
1: I learned that from my sound effect game.
2: You didn't know guinea pigs or watermelons were real.
1: It's amazing what happens on the internet.
2: Yeah.
1: See, we learn new things through the sound effect game.
2: Mm-hmm.

0: I feel a lot smarter.
1: Here's an animal.
2: Oh.
0: Hot wings.
3: Kelly.
0: Oh, that's a little kitten.
1: No.
3: Kelly.
4: Squirrel?
1: Nope.
2: Malin.
3: Frog?
1: Yep, that's a frog. A little tiny frog. Like, pinch your fingers together when you want to squish something. Like, it's that big.
5: Is that
1: big.
5: How you got it to make that noise?
1: Oh, no animals were harmed in the making of Tommy's sound effect game. I just want to make that out there.
5: Text from Albany. All of these sound like noises I think Tommy would make if he was about to number three.
0: A lot of these do sound like sounds that you might make at some point.
5: This text, I love you, Tommy, you sweet summer child.
1: Oh,
5: what does that mean?
1: Oh, I'm a sweet summer child, like a sunshine of rainbows. Hmm. You know what I mean, Kelly?
4: Yeah, I know exactly what you mean.
1: Yeah. I got one more here. One more song.
5: Okay.
1: One more sound. I mean, it's not a song. It could be. Actually, technically, it is a sound and a song.
4: Kelly. Is that somebody pretending to play a trumpet with their mouth?
1: Yeah, isn't that mighty impressive?
5: Wow.
4: Yeah.
5: Are they using their hands?
1: It's their lips.
5: Wow.
1: And a cup.
5: Listen, Tennessee says, no matter how hard you guys try, you can't break Tommy down. He's so excited. He's going to get through this.
1: Man. Now, what sound is your favorite one, you guys? Did you like these sounds?
4: The sounds of the brick was like brain rain.
1: Get ready for some satisfaction. That's also what I say.
5: You know.
1: On a Friday night.
5: Get ready for some satisfaction.
2: I'm tipping brick.
5: Dumber Than the Show Trivia Revisited. 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We got to talk about something important right now. Seatbelts.
0: Oh, yeah, that's a big one. Most of our listeners are probably driving right now. 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
5: Honestly, I think they should study that behavior. 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But there's also the biggest reason. You could die in a crash without it.
0: That seems pretty straightforward.
5: So remember, don't risk it. 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
1: Time for Dumber Than the Show trivia. Let's meet today's contestant. His name is Todd in Pennsylvania. Hello, Todd.
2: Hey, how you doing?
1: Good, bud. How are you?
2: Good. Real good.
1: All right, Todd. Who do you want to play? Maitland for 100 or Kelly for 200?
2: We'll go Kelly for 2.
1: All right. Good choice. Kelly and you, Todd, will have the same 5 questions from Steve. Whomever gets the most right out of 5 wins. You both get a maximum of 90 seconds. Kelly's exiting the studio. She will not hear your turn now. You can each pass on questions, and Steve will come back to every question you pass on one time. Low time wins if there's a tie. Any questions for us, Todd?
2: No, all good.
1: Already.
3: Todd, are you any good at trivia?
2: So-so.
3: How do you think you'll do today?
2: Hopefully decent, but you never know.
3: All right, are you ready to play?
2: Yep.
3: Todd, your chance on a $200 round of Dumber Than the Show trivia begins in 3, 2, 1. What U.S. state is known as the Beaver State?
2: Oregon.
3: Who is the author of The Great Gatsby?
2: Pass.
3: What do you call animals that can live on land and in water?
2: Pass.
3: What is the name of the New York coffee shop featured in the TV show Friends?
2: Central Perk.
3: Within 2 years, what year was Netflix founded?
2: 2008.
3: Who is the author of The Great Gatsby?
2: Double pass.
3: And what do you call animals that live on land and in water?
2: Is it amphibious?
3: Time. How'd you do, Todd?
2: I think decent. I got a couple.
3: All right. All right, Todd, we'll put you back on hold, and we'll call Kelly in here. See how she can do at this game. Welcome back, Kelly. Thank you.

0: How was your time out in the hallway?
1: It was peaceful.
0: Got good vibes?
1: Got good vibes out there.
0: All right. Are you ready to defend your $200?
1: Yes, sir.
0: Kelly, your turn on Dumber Than the Show. Trivia begins in 3, 2, 1. What U.S. state is known as the Beaver State?
1: Oh, God. Delaware?
0: Who is the author of The Great Gatsby?
1: I'll double pass. I'll never think of it.
0: What do you call animals that can live on land and in water?
1: Oh, pass.
0: What is the name of the New York coffee shop featured in the TV show Friends?
1: Central Perk.
0: Within 2 years, what year was Netflix founded?
1: Oh, 98.
0: And who is the author? I'm sorry. What do you call animals that can live on land and in water?
1: Oh, God. Pass.
0: Time.
1: I almost said the F word. I can't think of it, and it's right on the tip of my tongue.
0: I'll say the F word.
1: I'm not going to do that.
0: All right. Let's score this game. Welcome back, Todd. Question number one. What U.S. state is known as the Beaver State? Todd said Oregon. Kelly said Delaware. Todd's correct. It's Oregon.
1: Nice.
0: And he said that very quickly. Question number two. I'm sorry. Todd leads 1-0. Question two. Who is the author of The Great Gatsby? Todd passed, and when we came back to it, he pretty quickly passed again. Kelly was a quick double pass, knowing that that answer would not come to her. The answer, F. Scott Fitzgerald.
1: Yeah.
0: The Great Gatsby.
2: Todd now leads. I know.
0: Todd leads 1-0. Within 2 years, what year was Netflix founded? Todd said 2008. Kelly said a decade earlier, 1998. Netflix was founded in 1997.
1: Nice.
0: Whoa. Kelly gets the point.
2: Nice, Kelly.
0: We are tied at one. What is the name of the New York coffee shop featured in the TV show Friends? Todd said Central Perk. Kelly also said Central Perk. Central Perk is correct. We are tied at 2. Final question. What do you call animals that live on land and in the water? Kelly passed. Kelly passed again. Todd passed. When we came back to it, Todd said amphibians.
1: Yep.
0: And amphibians is correct.
1: Yep.
0: Todd wins.
2: Nice.
0: 3-2.
1: I couldn't get herbivores and like omnivores out of my head. And I was like, why do I keep thinking about what they're eating? No.
3: It always comes back to food with us.
1: I know, as I'm eating. Eating my breakfast.
4: We'll play again coming up in a couple hours. Maitland's on the hot seat today. 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

0: Wing, Steve Kelly in Maitland. Let's get to the free beer and hot wings report brought to you by NHTSA. You think a ticket for not wearing your seatbelt is the worst that could happen until you get in a crash. Suddenly a ticket doesn't seem so bad. Click it, don't risk it. Paid for by NHTSA. Yesterday we played the CEO who spoke at the University of Central Florida graduation, and when she said to the students, AI will be the next industrial revolution, she was met by a round of boos that seemed to really rattle her. And then she struggled to get through the rest of her AI chunk because graduates right now don't want to hear about AI. I don't blame them. When they started, a lot of the, you know, 5 years ago, 4 years ago, a lot of the jobs they were shooting for now seem not as likely.
1: Yes.
2: Is there a better example of somebody who's a CEO not having their finger on the pulse of what people are thinking?
0: At the very least, not of that audience.
2: Because it seemed like she was like, wait, what? What happened? What did I say?
0: Well, in her first reaction, remember, can I finish now?
2: And then she just went,
0: wish I hadn't said that. Well, this is a better way. North Carolina State's School of Agriculture, the Wilson School of Agriculture, had their graduation. This CEO wanted cheers.
3: I would like to provide a graduation gift. It is our intent to make Wilson collegeable for affordable for all, starting with this graduation class. It is my privilege to announce today that in honor of my father, my wife Marilyn and I are providing a graduation gift to cover all the final year educational loans incurred by the Wilson College graduates during the 25-26 academic year.
2: Whoa. He's paying all of their loans for the entire year.
0: Yeah. Mm-hmm. To have that kind of money and also the willingness to do that, that'd be so good.
4: Yeah.
0: If I had like that kind of like billionaire money, I'd be like, yeah, I'll speak at your college.
2: Mm-hmm.
0: And then in the next year, I'd choose another one. And every year, they'd know it's coming. They'd show up. They'd take extra credits if they heard I was speaking. They'd be like, oh, cool. I'm going to get another minor.
2: I thought that it was awesome when I remember I went to my brother's college graduation. He went to Johnson & Wales in Providence, Rhode Island. And they had the former mayor, I think, of Providence as their speaker. And I thought it was awesome when that guy said, all of your unpaid parking tickets are wiped out. I was like, wow, that's pretty great.
0: That's pretty cool.
2: But to pay tuition? That's crazy.
0: Really, yeah. Really, really good.
1: Yeah, because it doesn't say how many people it was, but when you see the video, I mean, it's got to be 300 people, maybe. I mean, because that college of North Carolina State isn't obviously that big. It's plenty.
2: It's a lot of money.
1: of people.
2: Yeah.
0: So Charlie Kohler, football player, did sign a contract to play with the Chargers in the offseason with Los Angeles. And in doing so, he was welcomed in and he had his press conference. And he said football guy things. And a lot of people liked Charlie Kohler.
5: Something like so beautiful about you're up by 6 points. It's like 3rd and 3. 2 minutes left in the game. They have no timeouts. You get it first down. The game's over. You know you're running it. They know you're running it. Your wife knows you're running it. Their wife knows they're running it. You still run it. It's like that is more satisfying than any touchdown I've ever had. And like that's kind of one thing I've grown to appreciate in the NFL. It's like I'm a football like nerd. Like I love looking at trends and stuff. And obviously, there's last 20 years, the game's gotten faster. There's bigger or smaller, but there will always be a place for physicality in this game. And that is something that I try to pride myself on. I still have so much room to grow. And I'm so excited. Like, even though I had awesome tackles in Baltimore, and I can't wait to work with these guys in Chargers. Those are some elite tackles. And it's definitely something I've learned to, like, appreciate and love.
0: Like the love affair with 3rd and 3, and everybody knows what's going to happen.
6: So I just got back from Greece. It was incredible. It was funny, though. I never really missed a day of the off-season program. So all my friends are giving me a hard time about, you know, signing a contract, and I skip a few weeks of off-season. So I'll make it clear that I was dragged by my wife against my will on a beautiful 2-week honeymoon where I was looking forward to and planning and drinking wine, eating food. So I was against my will. I'd much rather have been here. She took me there, kidnapped me. It was great to be here now.
0: How do you think she's going to like that? I assume she'll take it tongue-in-cheek the way I think it was intended.
1: Yeah, sure. Of course.
0: Oh, because if you had a welcome press conference for radio, just signed with a new station, new show, how's that going to go?
1: It's going to go great because I'm going to be effervescent and engaging, just like I am all the time.
0: Yeah.
2: Effervescent?
1: Yeah. Oh, yeah, absolutely. Yeah, I'm going to say, hey, this is a dream come true. I've always wanted to, I've always dreamt of basing a show in Big Bone Lick, Kentucky.
0: Mm-hmm.
1: And, it's always been a dream of mine. Yes, a lot of people aspire to your Detroits and Chicagos and Miamis and San Franciscos, but I've always wanted to broadcast live from a cave in Big Bone Lick.
0: Yeah.
1: And that's what I'm doing, and I couldn't be more excited about it. Come on, let's go, everybody.

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1: We're going to the carpet store.
2: Free carpet samples for everybody.
0: Yeah. Yeah. And then get free passes to the cave.
2: Man. What a guy.
1: I like it.
2: Baller.
1: On the way. Deca Smash. Steve, how's that coming?
2: Done.
1: Yeah? Theme?
2: Yeah, could be.
1: All right. You can identify an artist and the song title from Steve's musical Stew. Then you could win a Lucky Idiot account. Next, with Deca Smash, it is the Free Beer and Hot Wings Show.
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0: I am. Yes.
3: Okay. Oh, I just realized one of my songs is only 30 seconds long. That's going to be a little bit of a problem.
0: Mm-hmm.
3: But here we go. Deca Smash.
0: A lot of noise there.
3: Sound good?
0: Yeah.
1: I got one.
4: I got one, but I don't know what version it is.
1: Version. 1-800-947-3979. If you want to take a crack at Deca Smash, just got to be able to identify the artist and the title. Wes in Nashville. Hi, Wes. Can you identify one?
5: I think I heard Billy Idol, White Wedding.
3: You did not.
0: No. Another good one.
1: Ethan. Hello, Ethan.
5: How about The Offspring, Self-Esteem?
3: No, sir.
1: Dan in Tennessee. Hello, Dan.
6: Hey. Life was a Highway, Tom Cochran.
1: There it is.
0: Yes.
1: Well done, Dan in Tennessee.
3: The original and far superior version.
0: 1,000%.
1: What's wrong with Gary Platz?
3: And Jimmy Rascal.
1: Jimmy Rascal.
3: Sorry, mate.
4: Hi.
1: You really prefer the Rascal Flatts version?
4: I kind of do. And when you Google Life is a Highway, the Rascal Flatts one comes up first.
3: It definitely does. I wonder how much Tom Cochran has made off of the Rascal Flatts version.
1: You think more than the original release?
3: Yes.
0: Me too. Oh, yes.
1: He's like, yeah, go ahead. Google them. Don't care.

0: All right, we're down to 9 songs. Nano Smash. Nano Smash.
1: All right, we can do this. There's a lot of Dans on hold. Let's go to our next Dan, this one in Wisconsin. Hello, Wisconsin, Dan.
2: Good morning.
0: Hi.
1: Hello, bud.
2: Did I hear Guns N' Roses, Welcome to the Jungle?
0: You did not, Dan.
1: Dan in Grand Rapids. Hello, Dan.
3: Hello.
0: Hi.
3: I'll go On the Road Again by Willie Nelson.
0: On the Road Again by Willie Nelson is correct.
4: Hey, look at that.
3: Sweet.

0: in under the luggage bin. Knuckles white like a bitch inside a frying pan. I don't know. Lost the edge.
1: No, a tin can.
0: Ah,
2: oh,
0: tin can.
2: It was right there.
3: Yeah.
0: That's why I'll never make it in Hollywood.
3: Or Nashville.
0: Or any place where you're supposed to do good.
1: Yes, you will never make it someplace you are supposed to do good.
0: Right.
2: Greg only do bad.
0: Me do bad. Me too dumb.
3: Me no do good.
0: It's true.
3: You guys ready for Auto Smash?
0: Let's go to Bob in New Hampshire. Hi, Bob.
3: Hey, Bob.
4: Hey, what's going on, guys?
0: Not much. Bob, can you get one of these?
4: Did I hear Take Me Home, Country Road by John Denver?
3: Take Me Home, Country Road by John Denver is in there.
0: Oh, wow, Bob.

0: Great. So I want the collective effervescence of singing that with the entire crowd at a home West Virginia Mountaineers football game someday.
1: Mm.
0: That is on the college football bucket list.
1: Can I give you an Upper Peninsula of Michigan?
0: Yes.
1: Okay.
0: I love group sing-alongs. And if you can hear everyone singing, it makes me so happy. So, yes. 1-800-947-3979. More of this on the way. It is the Free Beer and Hobbit Show.
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10: Good morning, I'm Owen Schweitzer with you in the Allegheny Communications newsroom. The Gary County Health Department has confirmed the sixth case of pertussis in the past 6 months. This is the third case reported in the calendar year. Pertussis, commonly known as whooping cough, is a highly contagious bacterial infection that affects the respiratory system. Public health officials are actively investigating this case and are working to identify and notify close contacts to help prevent further spread of the illness. Also, a regular meeting of the Board of Education of Mineral County will be held Monday, May the 18th at 5 p.m. in the administrative office at 36 Baker Place. And finally, yesterday, I had the privilege of being present at Frostburg State University's Lane Center to welcome the new president, Dr. Shadow Robinson. The community is wishing Dr. Robinson the best in his tenure and for the university. With a check of local news, I'm Owen Schweitzer.
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3: Your Allegheny Communications forecast today will bring a mix of clouds and sun with a chance of a shower, along with breezy conditions and cooler temperatures reaching a high of 58. Tonight, expect mostly cloudy skies with a low of 48. I'm Tri-State Area's meteorologist, Joe Lundberg.
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2: 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We're down to Septo Smash.
3: Seven
2: songs.
0: Kyle in Hastings, Michigan. Hello, Kyle.
4: What's up, guys? How you doing?
0: Not much. Are you ready to give us an answer that is correct?
4: Yeah, I think so. I don't know. I'm going to go with Born to Be Wild by Stephen Wolf.
0: Yeah. Oh, nicely done.
2: Yes.

0: Wasn't that like the first reference of heavy metal?
1: I think
2: really?
1: So.
0: Yeah. Like the song is credited with that term.
2: It's so not a heavy metal song, but it makes sense.
1: But in like 1968, it would have
2: pretty
1: been
2: aggressive.
1: Pretty yeah. strong.
0: All righty. Time to get sexy.
2: Sexo smash!
0: Sexo smash!
1: Sexy smash.
0: Just keep punching through louder and louder.
1: Oh, God.
2: Hello, Austin. How are you?
3: Pretty good. How about you?
2: We're
1: good.
2: Great.
1: Very good.
2: Austin, can you name an artist and title?
3: I heard Party in the USA by Miley Cyrus.
2: Damn right.

0: such a simpleton song, which is why we all love it and know the words.
1: All right, Pentasmash.
2: Pentasmash.
1: Should we save it? Do you want to hear like a little bit of it?
0: We should save it, Steve.
1: But do you want to hear a little bit of it? A
0: little more. 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
3: All right. Five songs left. Do you want to hear it from the top?
1: Yes, please. Yes.

0: Tony in Michigan. Hi, Tony. What do you got?
1: Did I hear Bachman Turner Overdrive taking care of business?
2: You did not.
0: Gino in Buffalo. Hello, Gino.
3: Hello. How we doing?
0: Good, bud. How are you?
3: Good. We got Steve Miller Band, Big Old Jet Airliner.
0: There you go.
2: It's just Jet Airliner, but that's all right.
4: Yeah, we'll take that.
0: Gino, I accidentally hung up on you. 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I've been down before. Maitland, is Steve Miller your favorite classic rock artist?
5: Yes.

0: At one point every single year, I listen to the greatest hits 74 through 78. Yeah, like on repeat.
1: You've got to.
2: Big old jet airliner. Don't carry me too far away.
3: Then there were four.
4: Quatch Smash!
3: Quatch Smash!
4: Quatch Smash! Smash!
1: Maurice in Maine. Whoop! Whoop! Hi, Maurice.
5: Hi, can I get Dr. Feelgood by Motley Crue?
4: No, you cannot.
1: Unless you're making a song request,
6: yeah,
1: which we'll get
6: requesting?
1: On just after 10.
6: Sounded like that. Yeah.
1: Tyler in Iowa. Hello, Tyler.
7: I'm going to do I've Been Everywhere by Johnny Cash.
4: No.
1: That fits what I thought the theme was, but it doesn't fit the Decca Smash. Katie in Buffalo. Hello, Katie.
8: Good morning. How about Go Your Own Way by Fleetwood Mac?
1: Yes.
4: Absolutely. Wasn't everyone in this band having sex with each other
1: pretty
4: and
1: much.
4: Writing songs about it?
1: Yeah.
4: And like breaking up on stage while they were singing these songs.
0: And yeah. Doing so much cocaine.
1: I don't know if Mick Fleetwood was banging anyone in the band. He might have been. But yeah, Lindsey Buckingham and Stevie Nicks were a couple. John McVie and Christine McVie were married. But then I think they divorced while they were in the band.
4: Oh, Fleetwood and Mac. I get it.
1: Yeah. Yeah.
3: And then there were three. Try Smash. Try as you may.
4: Try Smash.
1: Try Smash. Oh, wow.
4: Harmonica, really.
1: Yeah. Holly in Massachusetts. Hello, Holly.
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1: Hi.
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0: The only words I know to this song are London Calling, yeah. I just learned. Then, just two songs remained on Decca Smash.
1: Bye, Smash!
0: Bye, Smash! Sarah in Toms River, New Jersey. Hello, Sarah.
2: Hey, Supertramp, Take the Long Way Home.
0: There it is. Yes. The Steel.
3: This has such a long,
0: it does.
3: Quiet intro. It got completely buried.
4: That distinctive harmonica, though, when it cuts in. Yeah.
0: Laura in Texas, you'll be next. You get the chance to identify the Uno Smash. What was it that made the Supertramp song Give a Little Bit get really popular for a while? Was it in a commercial?
4: I don't know. I'm not sure.

0: with sticks in Chicago. And, and then there was one. Will in Birmingham. Will, can you identify that artist and title?
1: Yes, I can. Africa by Toto.
0: Yeah, buddy. Clean sweep for the audience today.
2: Nice job. No shutout.
0: Decca has been smashed.

0: 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Around the room next. 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
2: 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Dumber Than the Show trivia later on this hour. Before that, what is the term car ranch? Have you ever wondered what Ed Grimley and Forrest Gump would sound like doing a scene from Butch Cassidy and the Sundance Kid? Probably not, but you're going to hear it later on. That's all coming up.
3: Good morning, I'm Kelly. And you know when you think about baked goods, specifically cookies, homemade cookies, you immediately think, oh, delicious. Chocolate chip cookie immediately. Mm-hmm. And then when somebody says, what's the worst one that nobody ever wants? What's the answer?
4: Oatmeal raisin.
5: Oatmeal raisin.
3: That's right. And guess what? Dogs don't even want that BS.
6: No, of course they don't.
3: I know this because our hometown bakery called Costco sells these amazing 3-packs of white macadamia nut cookies. Those are fantastic. Chocolate chip cookies, those are fantastic, and bleh, oatmeal.
2: So it's like one of each or three of each?
3: It's three sleeves and one Costco
6: size.
2: This sounds too small in my imagination, but yeah.
3: Yeah, so every time without fail, that lasts about a week in my house. So by the end of the week, I'm like, I'm just going to bring these into the studio or something. But I realized that dogs don't even like them when my cat knocked the entire thing of just the oatmeal cookie sleeve off the counter, and I woke up and I was like, what is that noise? What are the dogs running to? And then when I finally got up out of bed, I saw a trail of crumbs and I said, that looks like cookies. Uh-oh. I knew there was one chocolate chip cookie left and maybe half of a macadamia nut cookie. Those, gone. The oatmeal cookies spread throughout my living room like the dogs picked them up, thought about it, set it down, picked them back up, dragged them a couple feet over here. Did not give a damn about those oatmeal raisin cookies.
2: That is remarkable.
3: Every single one of them, because it was a full sleeve. I don't touch them anytime I get them, and full sleeve, and I put them right back into there just to see, like, well, how many did they eat? Not a one.
2: Wow.
3: They don't want them either.
5: Smart, smart animals.
2: Like, if you left that as a review, they'd have to close down the oatmeal raisin cookie factory.
3: Yeah, but there's
2: that
3: someone...
2: That dogs won't eat it.
3: Right. There's someone who loves oatmeal raisin cookies, and every time I hear that, I think, what is wrong with you?
2: Yeah.
5: I love an oatmeal chocolate chip.
2: That's all right.
4: Yeah. Or like monster cookies that have oatmeal and M&Ms and chocolate chips and all the things.

0: in them. Hi, I'm Maitland, and I have a nail appointment today, which means that my girl is going to put in some work getting crafty. Last time I got them done, I drew my own fingers, and I drew that set that had like the Marlboro nails and everything. And those were super cool and fun. I ended up having to pop them off last week, and then I stuck some other press-ons for that event we went to on Friday.
1: Yeah, that was disappointing.
0: And those only lasted a single day. Mm-hmm. And so now we are rocking some nubs until I go see Twa today.
1: It's see what?
2: Go see
0: Twa.
2: What?
0: Her name Twa. Is Twa.
2: Oh, jeez.
0: Yeah, no, that's not what I said.
3: Right, but you followed it with a word that started with T. So
0: that yeah. Oh, I see what you mean.
1: Yeah. Good thing we don't have a word called a day.
0: Right.
1: Otherwise, that would have been confusing.
0: Yeah, I see one a day.
4: Did you do do you have a show and tell for us? Do you have?
0: I do, yes, because for this time, I color matched my cat.
2: What?
0: Steve, show the picture.
3: Good God, you color have become such cat. A cat lady.
1: Like a really weird version of one.
3: Yeah.
0: So on Instagram, when you upload something onto your story, there's like a little marker that you can match the colors of the thing so that like the font matches whatever vibe you're going for or anything like that. So I grabbed a picture of my cat. And I used the little tool to color match the different colors of his fur. So he is gray and taupe and white. And he has the most perfect little pink nose. Mm-hmm. And then the green is his eyes.
4: Oh, that's really pretty. Are you going to have her do little cats on each hand, like little outlines of a cat or something?
0: I thought about it. And maybe if the creativity takes us there. But otherwise, no. Mm. I'm kind of going for like a subtle, like when people say, oh, my gosh, I like your nails. What are they? I would be like, it's the colors of my cat. Because we're going to be traveling and I miss him. And so now he'll always be close to me.
1: Have you eaten his fur yet?
0: Not yet.
1: Okay.
4: You should cut off a lock of his fur and have her incorporate them onto your nails. So then you have like little finger dusters on the tips of your fingers.
1: That would be pretty remarkable gross.
0: I did just clip his nails the other day. I could take those clippings and add them to my
1: More gross.
0: To my nails.
3: That's what you got to do.
1: Now, Maitland's got the photo in the bottom right is what you described as green. Hot Wings and Steve, is that green to you? Is this just a guy thing that I see it as blue?
3: It definitely looks different on that screen than it does on my screen.
1: Oh, okay.
0: Yeah, it's like a tealish green.
2: Yeah, I was going to say, greenish blue.
1: I might be colorblind. Back in a moment, it is the Free Beer and Hot Wings Show.
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1: 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I'm Free Beer, that's Hot Wings.
2: Good morning.
1: Working together for a minute, couple 29 minutes. Years. As Free Beer and Hot Wings, more than that, before that.
2: Yeah, we've worked at the same radio stations with each other since 1993.
1: The hot, sexy producer team, Steve, Kelly, and Maitland.
3: Yeah.
1: Tommy, the phone screening team, does not get adjectives. Adequate Tommy team.
4: The adequate Tommy team.
2: Yeah.
4: Okay. Okay.
2: Good morning. I'm Hot Wings with a hot take.
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2: I thought kids and jobs and relationships and traffic jams and waiting in line behind someone to pay with a check was frustrating. But those things are like winning the lottery compared to the frustration of working on a classic car.
1: You know, your dream has not come true?
2: Oh, my God. It's one of the most frustrating things I've ever experienced.
4: I'm shocked at how long you have made this headlight project last.
2: Mm-hmm.
1: Okay, so this is on your 66 Corvette. And you have a headlight that goes up and down.
2: Yeah. Yeah.
1: And you're trying to fix it. And those parts are all gone.
2: Yeah. Well, everything is, you forget how brittle things are.
1: You mean when they're 60 years old?
2: So, yes. So it's got obviously two headlights on each side, low beam and a high beam. No big deal. The one side

0: take the cover off. Like, everything's fine. 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It's, I'm not kidding, like a 5-minute job. I'm like, hot damn, this is easy. Working on classics is a breeze. And then there's the other headlight that everything's just a little askew. Nothing's quite right. And for some reason, nothing fits. And yesterday I go, I'm not going to try to adjust everything. I'm just going to get the bulb back in there and, you know, call it a day and it'll be fine. And I go to turn one screw a little bit and the piece of plastic, the pivotal piece of plastic goes snap. I go, no, no.
1: What's that to fix? Like $60,000 if you take it to a specialist?
0: Probably. No, I got I have to order like an entire like headlight kit to get like the one little plastic piece.
1: Steve was really criticizing you yesterday off the air because you had said you might use some duct tape and
2: super glue.
0: Well, I did use super glue and a zip tie on one of the brackets.
1: And Steve is so angry at you. You know, he has a perfectly refreshed Jeep Comanches.
0: Yeah.
1: And he knows that doing it the right way is worth the toil.
2: Look, man. I can get away with super glue, duct tape, and zip ties on a piece of crap 40-year-old truck. You have a classic automobile.
0: Yeah.
2: You cannot jerry-rig it like that.
0: Well, I'm not gonna drive it over a mirror at a Concours event. I mean, you know, like this is it's the inside that goes behind the headlight.
2: Just
0: like
2: do
0: no
2: it
0: one
2: right.
0: will ever see
1: it. If you go to
0: Tarzan
1: Coffee, I'm going to go there and put a sign on the opposite side where you can't see it that says there's duct tape in here.
0: No one would care.
2: Just do it right.
0: No one cares.
2: Why can't you just do it right?
0: Why can't you just do it right?
2: Because I don't have mine, even fully restored, has zero value. Like, I'm well aware.
1: God, well, that must have made Annette so hot just now.
2: I am well aware that what I have is garbage. You don't. Like, you look at your car, you're like, damn, that's a nice car.
0: Steve, you know.
2: Just do it right.
0: I thought, Steve, of all the people in the world that I thought you would congratulate me on my resourcefulness, it'd be you.
2: No, you don't use super glue on cars.
0: Super glue and a zip tie. No. Those are like, that's
1: America.
0: The world's magic right there.
2: No,
1: it's America,
2: Steve. I will never agree.
0: It's the inside. No one cares.
2: I will never agree.
0: As soon as you screw the light bulb in, you can't see what I did. It works.
2: Take some pride in your work, man.
0: But then I broke a whole different bracket, and that one I definitely can't super glue. Don't think I didn't try though. But that sucker won't stick.
1: Wow.
0: It's incredibly 5-minute job. A 5-minute job. Mm-hmm. No problem.
1: The
0: side looks amazing though.
1: That thing is the car of your dreams. Nightmares, but
0: it
1: dreams.
0: Is. Oh my God.
1: Your son must be like, yeah, so you have a triple backup classic Corvette, and I'm driving my great-grandma's corpse LeSabre.
0: You're damn right. You got to start somewhere.
1: Yeah, no, that's true.
0: At least he's frustrated by something that has no value. We can just push it off a cliff if we get sick of that one.
1: Yeah, right? What to do if someone breaks into your house? From someone who broke into houses for years. So many mugshots. That's on the way in the Free Beer and Hot Wings Report next. 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It is the Free Beer and Hot Wings Show. 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
4: Good morning, I'm Owen Schweitzer with you in the Allegheny Communications newsroom. The Gary County Health Department has confirmed

0: Confirmed the sixth case of pertussis in the past 6 months. This is the third case reported in the calendar year. Pertussis, commonly known as whooping cough, is a highly contagious bacterial infection that affects the respiratory system. Public health officials are actively investigating this case and are working to identify and notify close contacts to help prevent further spread of the illness. Also, a regular meeting of the Board of Education of Mineral County will be held Monday, May the 18th at 5 p.m. in the administrative office at 36 Baker Place. And finally, yesterday, I had the privilege of being present at Frostburg State University's Lane Center to welcome the new president, Dr. Shadow Robinson. The community is wishing Dr. Robinson the best in his tenure and for the university. With a check of local news, I'm Owen Schweitzer.
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5: Your Allegheny Communications forecast today will bring a mix of clouds and sun with a chance of a shower, along with breezy conditions and cooler temperatures reaching a high of 58. Tonight, expect mostly cloudy skies with a low of 48. I'm Tri-State Area's meteorologist Joe Lundberg.
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8: 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That's the game, and let's begin. And you think you know the answer, but you probably can't get in. 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And you

0: pound my PUD.
1: Ooh, let's pound PUD together during You Can't Win. If you haven't heard of You Can't Win before, I've got five questions for our contestant today. Some people call them tricks, riddles, or triddles. It doesn't matter, but in order for our contestant to move on today, this does matter. They must get one question correct at a time, and if they get one wrong, the game is immediately over, and we do not play again until we are back in studio. If our contestant gets five questions correct, they win $1,000. We have heard all five questions, so let's meet our contestant today and see how far we get. 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
2: Oh, my God. Thank you so much. I'm so excited.
1: You are welcome. Have you been following along?
2: You are
1: can't
2: so
1: win?
2: Hard to get a hold of.
1: Are we?
2: You are. It's so bad.
1: Okay.
2: Yeah.
1: We should yell at Tommy about that. He does that on purpose.
3: Yeah.
4: Yeah. He's been freezing you out.
1: Uh-huh. He has.
2: I'm sure of that.
3: He
2: I'm
3: mentioned
2: sure
3: you
2: that.
3: By name.
1: Mm-hmm. Now, Gwen, have you been following along with You Can't Win?
2: You know, I have, but I can say I have missed a couple of days. In the past, so I'm just praying that number five is one that has not actually been set.
1: Okay. All right, Gwen, well, if you're ready, we'll start with question number one.
2: I'm ready. Thank you.
1: You're welcome. Question number one, You Can't Win. It traveled but never took a step.
2: Would be a home run?
1: That would be correct. Question number two, You Can't Win, Gwen. Is this a PR stunt?
2: It would be with Kendall Jenner.
1: Yes. All right, Gwen, question number three. Why 4:30?
2: Let me see. 4:30 is the last train to Clarksville by the Monkees.
1: Yes, Gwen. We are at question number four. You can't win. From 80 to 120, but no 18s?

0: Well, it's a Bucky's Travel Center. Yes. Or a Truckers Travel Center.
1: Yes, Travel Center. Just Bucky's is fine, too. They don't allow truckers, actually. No 18s.
0: Right.
1: Question number five, you can't win, Gwen. Are you ready?
0: My heart. Yeah.
1: Okay. Here we go. Question number five. Ooh, yep. That'll leave a mark.
0: Oh, I'm not certain it was said that exact same way. So I was thinking it was a quote by Chris Farley and Tommy Boy when the sail hit him in the head.
1: I'm so sorry, Gwen, but that is incorrect.
0: It was a guess. Damn.
1: Yeah, I know it. Guessed it already. Sorry
2: you
1: about
2: finally
1: that.
2: Get through.
3: Yeah.
0: I know.
2: And then you read us yesterday's headlines. Yeah. That is terrible. Yeah. Gwen, I'm just kidding. It happens.
0: Yes, it is.
2: It happens.
0: Well, guess what? I'll try again tomorrow.
2: There you go. Back to the drawing board. Thank you, Gwen. 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
1: What do we learn on the way? One more thing. Oof. This is a Dateline episode. But actually, they might need to do it online on Peacock so it could be even more filled with details, because this is something.
2: Yeah, this one's crazy.
1: Michael Dale laid in his Escondido home with a plastic bag wrapped around his head and sealed.

0: filled with duct tape for about 8 minutes as OnlyFans curator Michaela Reilersdam, a vibrator in hand, kept cameras rolling, according to the arrest warrant affidavit filed in San Diego Superior Court. She had called 911 when she realized he had started turning blue.
1: Oh.
0: But it was too late to save him. They describe it as a Black Mirror-esque killing, and it sure is, because it was witnessed by lots of people.
2: Wow.
0: Sent shockwaves through the suburban community of Escondido, raising questions about the extreme lengths creators will go to in the name of captivating content. Reilersdam, 32, was arrested and charged in February with murder. She took a plea deal to a lesser charge of involuntary manslaughter, meaning she acted with disregard to human life but did not intend to kill, which I think is probably true. So back to the guy. He died at age 56. He had met her the month prior on a website called Eros.com, a website often used for escort and stripping services. Over the course of several weeks, he paid her more than $11,000 to engage in conversations with him, come to his home, and perform acts of bondage. The request he had for her veered into the downright dangerous. He asked, "Wrap me in saran wrap like a mummy." He also wanted to pour Gorilla Glue into his eyes and glue a dildo to his mouth.
3: Oh, my God.
4: What?
1: Oh.
3: Okay.
0: After lengthy online discussions about his fetishes, she arrived at his home on April 6th. On April 17th at about 6 p.m. on 2023, where she extracted at least $1,000 from him following encouragement of her husband, who urged her via text, "Get more money from him. Go further." Which I guess if you're getting that kind of easy money.
1: Yeah.
2: Well,
0: you
2: yeah.
0: See why that would happen.
2: The guy's a complete creep.
0: She proceeded then to film several hours of BDSM focused content. When detectives examined her phone, they found numerous troubling videos of Dale with a plastic bag over his head, duct tape around his face, women's boots glued to his feet. One video of her was herself treating himself like an amusement park about 3 minutes before she called 911 at 10 minutes after 10, 4 hours after her arrival. When they got there, they found him unresponsive, not breathing. She was doing CPR on him when they walked in, which had to be weird. Meanwhile, he's still got shoes glued to his feet.
1: Do you think she still uses the content?
0: That's a good question. So involuntary manslaughter is what she was found.
2: I mean, in this case, he did die doing what he loved.
0: It's true. I mean, it's as true as it's ever been.
2: I mean,
0: he had to be so turned on at the last second. What did we learn? Maitland,
2: yeah, rigor mortis is going to be real awkward.
3: I learned guinea pigs and watermelons are, in fact, real.
0: Steve, what did you learn?
1: I learned that 9 days out of 10, Maitland doesn't care what happens to her.
0: Yeah. Kelly, what did you learn?
5: I learned tin cans are why free beer will never make it in Hollywood or someplace where you are supposed to do good.
0: Wiggs, what did you learn?
2: I learned that LinkedIn is how rich people have affairs.
0: Mm-hmm, me too. That's all. It is the Free Beer and Hot Wiggs Show.
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Keeping it rocking here on your Thursday workday with Muse. You know, these guys, I feel like they play a lot of Dungeons & Dragons. I don't know, just have that vibe. It's Supermassive Black Hole, Muse on DZN.

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Rise Again, Savior, here on 99.5 DZ on the Tri-States Rock Station. Well, a keepsake, if you're seeing No Doubt at the Sphere, people are posting from some of the early shows at the residency underway now. That they, I guess at some point when they start playing songs from Tragic Kingdom, you know, with the orange motif, Orange County, I believe. It's like foam orange balls dropped from the Sphere ceiling. Kind of wild if you aren't expecting it. It's No Doubt, Spiderwebs, 99.5 DZN.

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Are you searching for that special someone? Well, today is Online Romance Day, so I guess get to swiping. I'm just glad I met my wife before online dating became the big thing. Although my sister met her husband online, and so far so good. 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

Green Day on 99.5 DZ on the Tri-State Rock Station. I'm going to dedicate that one because it's always been used at like graduation ceremonies. I hope everyone, the class of 2026, whether it's high school, college, hey, you did it. Congrats to you as we come up on graduation season. How about some GNR as we keep it rolling 99 minutes nonstop rock here on the Morning Rock Block? 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
1: Hey, it's Dan.
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2: Your Allegheny Communications forecast. This afternoon, expect a mix of clouds and sun with a chance of a passing shower. It will be breezy and cooler with a high of 57. Tonight will be mostly cloudy with a low of 48. I'm Tri-State Area's meteorologist, Joe Lundberg.
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KG Elephant, rocking 99.5 DZ on the Tri-State's Rock Station. I want to know what crazy dude is sending bomb threats to Nintendo's headquarters in Kyoto, Japan. Did you see this headline from late yesterday? Yeah, apparently, I don't know, he's mad about something. Probably couldn't beat a certain hard level in like a Super Mario game. I want to know which one really pissed him off. It's Filter. Hey man, nice shot. 99.5 DZ. I wish I would.

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0: What's up here on the Loud Lunch Hour, 99.5 DZN. Matt Kelly here with you, rocking your requests. And I'm curious, you could also maybe let me know if you're a fan of The Boys, how you feel so far with the finale on the way next week. It's going to be in certain theaters as well. The finale runtime for the series is 1 hour and 5 minutes, so a little longer than usual. I'm curious to see how they wrap everything up. No spoilers to the last episode if you didn't watch the previous one that dropped away yesterday. Mixed reviews online, and I got to say, I was kind of bored by it. Like, it just seemed very, like, predictable, and I don't know. I was hoping for more surprises here in the finale, or the final season, I should say, of The Boys. So I'm curious how they wrap it up, but that's all I'll say for now. I'll reserve my judgment until they finish the whole story, but not feeling great right now. Hopefully they surprise me next week. What do you think? Hey, call or text, let me know, and your request here on the Loud Lunch Hour. The Aircon Engineering lines open up. 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
2: Your Allegheny Communications forecast. This afternoon will be cloudy, breezy, and cooler with a few passing showers. The high will reach 57. Tonight, expect mostly cloudy skies with a low of 48. Tomorrow, we'll bring a mix of clouds and sunshine with a high of 69. I'm Tri-State Area's meteorologist, Joe Lundberg.
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Foo Fighters, My Hero, 99.5 DZ on the Tri-States Rock Station. I'm trying to be the office hero and figure out how we can do like the NPR Tiny Desk concert series and get Dave Grohl and company to rock out on our desk here. We don't have quite the setup that NPR has there in DC, but if you've seen on YouTube, Foo Fighters rock the Tiny Desk and standing on top of the desk, kicking books right and left. It was awesome. 99.5 DZ. Oh, cool.

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Avatar here on 99.5 DZN, the Tri-State's Rock Station, rocking their latest Tonight, We Must Be Warriors. Some movie news here with Netflix. Adam Sandler continuing his deal with Netflix, writing movies for them. He's working on Grown Ups 3, apparently is happening. They're working on writing the script now. It'll be on there, I don't know, a year or two away. I just hope it's better than the return to Happy Gilmore, because Happy Gilmore 2 is just, it was fine, I guess. It was just kind of odd. Not in a good way. So if you're a Grown Ups fan, there's a third one coming soon there on Netflix with Adam Sandler and company. 99.5 EZN.

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0: Rockin' with Blur, song 2 here on 99.5 ECM, the Tri-State's Rock Station, and Rockin' the Pool with the Dog Splash. It's Thursday today on this Thursday with our friends from the Allegheny County Animal Shelter. And instead of just a pet of the week this week, we've got a bigger event to talk about. The Allegheny County Animal Shelter with their Dog Splash coming up at the Frostburg Pool Saturday, May 16th. That's just a few days away this Saturday, 1 to 4. From 1 to 2, the shelter dogs will have the pool alone. Then the public may bring their dogs to swim between 2 and 4. For adoption, you can call the shelter at 301-777-5930 to apply or use the application on their websites. Also, their Facebook page has a bunch of info. And we've got the flyer for Dog Splash up on our Thursday post today on our Facebook page. 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
3: Your Allegheny Communications forecast. This afternoon will be cloudy, breezy, and cooler with a few passing showers. The high will reach 57. Tonight, expect mostly cloudy skies with a low of 48. Tomorrow, we'll bring a mix of clouds and sunshine with a high of 69. I'm Tri-State Area's meteorologist, Joe Lundberg.
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The Atari's Boys of Summer here on 99.5 DZN. And this summer, it's the FIFA World Cup here in North America across many U.S. states, Mexico, and Canada. And listen, I know here in America it's not as big of a sport as elsewhere, but I loved playing it growing up. I'm a big soccer fan. This might get you involved here this summer. Miller Lite launching a World Cup soccer ball that holds a 12-pack of beer. I just wouldn't go kicking around, though.

0: he's more than a DJ. All right, well, maybe that's it.
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Creed, My Sacrifice, here on 99.5 BZN, the Tri-State's Rock Station. That's going to do it for me, Matt Kelly, but don't worry, you're in good hands. 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Ethan D., the Afternoon Breakdown, coming up next. 99.5 BZN.

0: Listen up, this tour is gonna have you howling. Join the fun and don't be lonely. The Black Keys are headed out on their Peaches and Cream World Tour 26. They're bringing this party to Stage AE in Pittsburgh on August the 2nd.
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0: And they've got quite the show for you. 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
3: Your Allegheny Communications forecast. This afternoon will be cloudy, breezy, and cooler with a few passing showers. The high will reach 57. Tonight, expect mostly cloudy skies with a low of 48. Tomorrow, we'll bring a mix of clouds and sunshine with a high of 69. I'm Tri-State Area's meteorologist, Joe Lundberg.
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From WWE and movie soundtracks to every chaotic mosh pit imaginable, this track has become a cultural phenomenon. So let's play it. It's Drowning Pool on DZN. 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

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Netflix held its upfront presentation yesterday, and they announced Adam Sandler's Grown Ups 3 is in the works. There's also going to be a reality show about Nick Cannon and his 12 kids with six different mothers, but who cares about that? Because we're getting Grown Ups 3! I'm so excited! Pronounced P-O-D. It's DZN.

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99.5 DZN, Ethan D, hanging out with y'all for the afternoon breakdown. It's being a little numb this Thursday afternoon. It's okay. We're doing what we can, getting rid of the commercials for you for a little while.

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did see Harrison Ford in a kilt? Well, he actually is promoting a Glenmorangie Highland

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You're going to need a lot of extra energy for this one. A woman is in custody after deputies say she stole a Red Bull box truck in Tampa and led law enforcement on a multi-county pursuit. The police noted that she was wearing Crocs. I don't know what that had to do with it, but the Red Bull didn't give her wings, but it certainly earned her a pair of

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99.5 DZN, Ethan D, hanging out with y'all on this Thursday, this Friday Eve. I hope you're having a good work day so far. It's just about over. We got the Wordy Request Hour coming up at 5. Right now it's Sublime on DZN.

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1: The Tri-State's Rock Station. It's Thursday, so let's talk about the Allegheny County Animal Shelter. They've got their dog splash at the Frostburg Pool this Saturday, the 16th, 1 to 4 p.m. Now, from 1 to 2, the shelter dogs are going to have the pool alone, just for them. 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
2: Your Allegheny Communications forecast. This afternoon will be cloudy, breezy, and cooler with a few passing showers. The high will reach 57. Tonight, expect mostly cloudy skies with a low of 48. Tomorrow, we'll bring a mix of clouds and sunshine with a high of 69. I'm Tri-State Area's meteorologist, Joe Lundberg.
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0: 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They're bringing this party to Stage AE in Pittsburgh on August the 2nd.
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2: Your Allegheny Communications forecast. This afternoon will be cloudy, breezy, and cooler with a few passing showers. The high will reach 57. Tonight, expect mostly cloudy skies with a low of 48. Tomorrow will bring a mix of clouds and sunshine with a high of 69. I'm Tri-State Area's meteorologist Joe Lundberg.
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It's the Roadie Request Hour. Hit me up. Let me know what you want to hear. Hit me up on Facebook or text me, 301-876-5615. Right now, I got some Green Day. This one's going out to Melissa in LaVale. It's DZN.

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4: Your Allegheny Communications forecast. Tonight will be mostly cloudy with a low of 48. Tomorrow, expect intervals of clouds and sunshine with a high of 69. Tomorrow night will be mostly cloudy with a low of 44. I'm Tri-State Area's meteorologist, Jason Catarina.
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Bring me the Horizon vocalist Ollie Sykes was hit by a phone thrown from the crowd during the band's concert in Missouri. 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

99.5 DZN, Ethan D signing off for this Thursday night. I'm out of here. I'll be back tomorrow at 2 p.m. to hang out with you for your Friday. Right now, it's Collective Soul. It's DZN. Good night.

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I'm Petty J, back with you on this Thursday night, playing you some great rock, as always. This hour, we got Third Eye Blind, Three Doors Down, Korn coming up here very shortly. It's the White Stripes on DZN.

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99.5 DZ in the Tri-States Rock Station. A woman on TikTok is going viral for literally crying about how upsetting it is to see men wearing flip-flops. She says, can men please stop wearing flip-flops? It's really gross. I mean, if you're at the beach, I feel like you can just wear anything. It's DZN.

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99.5 DZ in the Tri-States Rock Station. It is possible to be denied in England if you've committed a crime and are sentenced to at least 3 months in prison. The king or queen can deny you. Five people have been denied in the past century. Well, they still have their knives and swords they can fight with. It's DZN.

0: 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The Black Keys are headed out on their Peaches and Cream World Tour 26. 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
0: And they've got quite the show for you. 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